'twas then he felt alone and wished that he'd gone straight and watched out for a simple twist of fate. 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He felt the heat of the night,

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By myself, I wouldn't have no boss, but I'd be raising my lonely dental floss.

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1: 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I'm Rosie Chalmers, Jeanette Bent with me today. Actually, the person who is the who ran away with the circus, she's actually, there are two of them, and she's one of them. The Trash Twins. So
0: Trash Twins?
1: Yes.
0: That's such a circus thing.
1: She'll be with us this morning. We've got things to talk about with her. But I think right now that we should have just a little bit of music to lift us up. What do you think? I think that's a good idea. Yes.
0: I think it's great.
1: Lifting up music. Here it is.

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Are you gonna be mellow tonight? 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We're as happy as a Christmas tree, heading for the one I love. I'm going to pop her the question, that question. Do you, darling, do you do? It'll be easy, so easy, if I can only bank on you, oh, buttermilk sky. I'm a-telling you why.